No more shame, no more struggle, no more walking through the valley of the shadow. No cancer, no depression, just the brightness of your glory, just the wonder of your grace. Everything as it was meant to be, all of this will change. We'll see you face to face, Jesus, face to face.

0: Around all you people, I've got a lot of tales to tell about a man named Jesus who'll keep you from Satan's hell.
1: He helped the lepers, the sick, and the cripples, saved a woman at the well, and how he cleared a temple.

sweet upon my tongue. A tiny bird above begins to scold me. I stretch my toes up to the morning sun.

you in all your tantalizing ways. You and your honey lips, you and all the sweet things that they say.